0: No. How come it ain't no singing in this here record?
1: Mr. Tram, there's going to be singing presently up in Salt.
0: Well, you know, I ain't heard no singing yet.
1: You just get a load of this on you.
0: No, dee da da da. Oh, is that it?
1: Well, that's part of it. That's the prelude. Now we sing. 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
0: Oh, you mean your old Uncle Doug down on home there with his feet in it, man?

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trained and learned to stop for every single traffic cop, cause Henry's made a lady out of Lizzie. 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

0: Ha megunta a sercegést, kapcsoljon át másik adóra, de maradjon velünk itt a Rádió D-n.
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mother and dad thought that my luck was bad. 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

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I like hers and she likes mine. What a perfect combination. No wonder we're in love. She has charms and perfect taste. I have arms that fit her waist. What a perfect combination. No wonder we're in love. She taught me one thing. Love is only what you make it. And I know one thing. She can dish it out and I can take it. We both want a family. I want twins and so does she. What a

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0: dynamite. 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
1: Hey, hey.
0: Ah-ha.
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0: scratching the two.
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0: catchy. 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
0: those that said I love you so.
1: Yes, 'cause I like.

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He said there are lots of fun if we can get there. If that's the case, that's the place.

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It is now exactly 7 p.m. here in Tokyo, or 10 GMT.

Yes, a woman is a sometime thing. 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

0: megunta a sercegést, kapcsoljon át másik adóra, de maradjon velünk itt a Rádió D-n.
1: Services calling. The RAF is on the air. Once again, the Royal Air Force is on the air. With AC Oliver Wakefield, Sergeants Ivor Morton and Dave Kay, and the dance band of the Royal Air Force, conducted by Sergeant Jimmy Miller, who opened the program with Pennsylvania Polka.
2: You know we ain't down yet, Sloppy Joe. And Sloppy Joe expects the joint to jump, and we got to make it jump. So I want all you cats to do what I say.
3: I don't want to dance.
2: Watch it now.
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1: Itt a Szabad Európa rádiója, a Szabad Magyarország hangja 13, 16, 19 és 41 méteres rövid hullámon.

son of Hal Mowry Holloway, a mighty game lad who thought that he'd run away. So I packs my bag and I grabs my saxophone. I got me a new kind of band, and the fame of the band spread all over the land. And I must admit, we made a hit. Listen to the Goofers Band.

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I could let him go, but that's a big mistake. I won't give up my bread till I know I got my cake. At a glance,